0: 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Tremfya offers self-injection or intravenous infusion from the start. Tremfya is administered as injections under the skin or infusions through a vein every 4 weeks, followed by injections under the skin every 4 or 8 weeks. If your doctor decides that you can self-inject Tremfya, proper training is required. Tremfya is a prescription medicine used to treat adults with moderately to severely active Crohn's disease and adults with moderately to severely active ulcerative colitis. Serious allergic reactions, increased risk of infections or lower ability to fight them, and liver problems may occur. Before treatment, get checked for infections and tuberculosis. 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

0: Ladies and gentlemen, I want to introduce you to the dynamic duo. My brother Sergio. My name is AJ Castillo. We're coming to you live.
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0: Ladies and gentlemen, I want to introduce you to the dynamic duo. My brother Sergio. My name is AJ Castillo. 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
1: Ladies and gentlemen, I want to introduce you to the dynamic duo, my brother Sergio. My name is AJ Castillo. We're coming to you live.
0: Abren sus puertas de vuelta. 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